0: down the path of, you know, hopefully securing your dream home.
1: Paul, since we launched Fresh Homes here, we've been learning a bit about the different incentives and schemes about acquiring a first home. We won't lie to you, we're still pretty confused on all the grants, what you're eligible for, how do you get them? Can you put it into really, really, and I can't stress this enough, simple terms for me and Callum and clarify the grants for first home buyers?
0: Yeah, look, it's a great time to be a first home buyer because the governments are making some assistance available to them. There's a scheme that lets you only have 5% deposit, and that's a federal government scheme, so you don't have to have a 20% deposit. It reduces your fees significantly.
1: That's massive, yeah.
0: It's a huge benefit. Then there's some state government benefits around stamp duty, and that's one of those hidden costs about buying a house. Mm. You say, okay, I'm going to buy a house for $550,000 or a unit, like I said. All of a sudden, you've got to pay stamp duty on that, which can be in the, you know, thousands and thousands of dollars. But first home buyers get some concessions on that and some discounts. Revenue SA website is a great place to start, because if it's things like you're buying a block of vacant land or you're buying a brand new house or off the apartment, you can really reduce your stamp duty. Yeah. And that's some of the incentives that are out there for first home buyers.
2: Paul, we heard before you rocked up that you're a pretty easygoing guy.
0: Yeah.
2: So the details have been provided and we want to back up those claims with a bit of a question. Can me and Tom get a loan?
1: And by loan, we really mean, can you spot us a house?
0: I reckon you guys could sweet talk anyone, so there's a fair chance we would be able to get you a loan.
2: By anyone, do you mean you? Are we sweet talking you now enough to get a house?
0: Yeah, we can work that through. Yeah, hey, no, that's it.
2: It's Tommy Callum House. Hey, it's in permanent audio.
1: We will hold you to that.
0: First home buyers, you come on through.
1: Don't go anywhere. Paul will be joining us after the break for Tom and Callum's quick quiz. Here's James Hyde, Be Mine, I'm Fresh.

0: All I Am, Nina Jirachi on Fresh 92.7, The Beat of Adelaide. You're with your mates, Tom and Callum. We're still joined by Paul Modra from Police Credit Union. Now, Paul, before we let you go, we're going to do a quick quiz. We're going to ask you a question, and the first answer off the dome is what we want. Are you ready?
1: Yep.
0: Does Police Credit Union offer competitive rates for first home buyers?
1: Yeah, we sure do. At the moment, it's under 6%. I mean, rates are changing, but under 6%, you can get a first home loan.
2: Do I need to go through a broker?
1: No, you don't. 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
0: How much is 5% on a $650,000 loan?
1: Oh, look, I know my numbers working for a credit union. That's $32,500.
2: Wow, okay. Correct. What about 7.5% on a 190 grand loan?
1: All right, 7.5. You got me a little bit there, but that's going to be around 11,000, I reckon.
2: Ooh.
0: I'll give you a half.
2: It's pretty close.
0: 14,250. Right. That's better than I can do. Now, we've heard you've got a photographic memory.
1: Oh, look, I'm a bit of a nerd when it comes to some things, yeah.
0: Who won the Sample Grand Final in 1984?
1: In 84, that was Nord, I reckon. They came from fifth.
2: Very nice.
0: Port Adelaide.
2: Let's back up that photographic memory with another question. Who's won the most Sample flags, and do you know how many?
1: The Port Adelaide Magpies have won the most, much to my disappointment, but I reckon it's about 34.
0: Close.
2: 36. Yeah.
0: Can you name one good bloke who's won 7 premierships with Port Adelaide?
1: I can. There's a couple, but I'll go with George Fiarchi.
2: Hit the buzzer.
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0: So you've been hanging out with your mates Tom and Callum. It is time for us to get out of here. Your 92 minutes non-stop is up next. Steph jumping in for your work day. Simo for your drive home. There's plenty of prizes throughout the day, so keep it locked on Fresh. Get involved any way you can, and there's plenty coming back your way.
1: Yeah, absolutely, Tom. Soon we have to go to the dreaded staff meeting, but before we do, actually some positive stuff we're doing at the station, Generation Fresh.
0: Yes, Generation Fresh 2026 is back, Callum, and it's gone off with a hit this week. We had applications all the last couple of weeks. The Fat Cats hand-selected the top 15. Every morning this week after 8, we're going to meet 3 new people. But you don't have to wait for us. 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This morning we met Noah. Very much an 18-year-old's entry.
1: Yes, yes. He had the gimmick of just swearing his way through the audition, just using a beep.
0: I reckon there was about 20 F-bombs. Look, it stood out.
1: It definitely did stand out. But where most people would be like, hey, this is me, this is who I am, this is what I like, this is my music. He's gone for a different route where there's practically no conceivable words. It's just all sensor beeps.
0: Yeah, which isn't great for radio.
1: No, but he got our attention.
0: He did say he promised not to do it on radio, so we'll see if he makes it into the top 10 and see how he goes next week. We also had Todd, previous experience in radio, naked stand-up comedy, and the dog track.
1: Yeah, he's got a real mixed bag of accolades, I guess you could say.
0: Naked stand-up comedy is it's
1: an
0: probably
1: interesting one.
0: Yeah.
1: Well, you want to?
0: Where would you even do it?
1: It's one of those ones.
0: The Rhino Room.
1: The Rhino Room after hours.
0: Yeah. Knockoffs at the Rhino Room.
1: Yeah.
0: There was no crowd. Yeah, he was just doing it.
1: It was on top of a bar. Yeah. I mean, once again, got our attention. There's something there for sure.
0: Yeah. And finally, Abademi wanting to bring Afro beats here to Fresh. Gave a very different vibe, more wholesome, chill vibe compared to the other two we met.
1: Very, very music-based, very into starting a different kind of vibe on the station with the Afro beats and stuff like that. So, yeah, it's a great, great decision.
0: Now it's over to you, Adelaide. 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That's when the cutoff is. No more voting after 2 p.m. Friday. You decide the top 10 for next week.
1: Yes, have your say online.
0: Let's get out of here. See you later, Adelaide.
1: See ya.
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A beat is jumping. Hey, I guess I'm just super excited because it's the second day of Generation Fresh, and my favorite thing about Gen Fresh is seeing all the different personalities come through. If you're sitting down, taking a moment, or instead of scrolling your TikToks, what you could probs do is head to fresh927.com.au and have a look at our entrance for the day. We had three yesterday. We'll do another three today. So coming up a bit later on in my show, we're going to be showcasing some of the talent, so you can cast your judgment on whether or not you think they deserve a show

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1: Today we're going for a mostly cloudy top of 24, dropping to an overnight low of 15 and then back up to 24, and mostly sunny for your Wednesday. Right now in the city, it's 22 degrees.
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1: Can you bloody believe it? We are here again. We are getting into your Wineback Hour, your favourite little lunchtime snack. All of your nostalgic tracks from back in the day. And if you're wondering, Steph, what is coming up in this hour? Well, I'm here to give you a little sneak peek. I was thinking, what's going to match this beautiful, overcast, moody afternoon? And I was thinking we could do something like this. I mean, In a Bloom, Rufus the Soul, it speaks for itself, but if you're feeling like something a bit more, I don't know, old school, I could probably chuck on some trance. I mean, I am a sucker for some Morgan Page. That's coming up later on in the hour, but what we're going to do is kick into it with Tiësto. It's Love Comes Again. You're here with Steph of the Workday on Fresh.

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1: Boom, boom, boom, now let me say well. I say boom, boom, boom, now we're about to say well.

0: Steph hanging out with you for your Lineback Hour on Fresh 92.7, the Beat of Adelaide. If you haven't got tickets to our 28th birthday party, what on earth are you doing? If you need some convincing, if you're one of those people that buys tickets last minute, famously, Adelaide is a late market, don't do that this time. To try and convince you, I have the ticket keeper here with me today. Mattia, obviously.
1: Hello.
0: Hi.
1: I am the ticket keeper, aren't I?
0: You are. You watch the ticket sales meticulously. In fact, we often come in after the weekend and you disclose, you know, the tickets that have gone through. And
1: yes.
0: So, alas, can you tell me where are we sitting right now?
1: We have almost sold out our second release, which is crazy and very on brand for Fresh Events. If you've ever come to one of our parties, you know they go off and you know that our tickets always sell out. So, yes, we are so very close. We only have a handful of second release yet. So if you want a cheaper price, like, now's the time.
0: Mm-hmm. Don't let her say that again. Now is absolutely the time. Just doing some quick math on it. I mean, in my brain, for some reason, I'm still in April. It's next month. It's five weeks away.
1: Yeah, about 5 weeks away, it will come up very quick. So don't do the Adelaide thing and wait till the last minute. You want to get in now so you can get yourself a good prize and come along to our very first Boiler Room inspired event, which is going to be incredible.
0: 100%. It is two stages. We've got Seek and Destroy headlining. This is going to be like the dirtiest, darkest, filthiest rave we've ever had. And if not, I will eat my hat.
1: So will I.
0: We will eat our hats, but it's going to be so much fun. Mattia, where can we find the tickets?
1: You head to our website, fresh927.com.au. 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Go over there, click the link, find the tickets. And like I said, definitely get in before second release. It is almost gone.
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0: 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You're here with Steph for the Workday on Fresh 92.7, the Beat of Adelaide. We are about to wrap up your Wine Back Hour back to your regular programming. But before we do, we've got some good stuff on the way. Of course, before I said, bit of Rufus Du Sol lined up because I feel like they have a nice gloomy vibe. But as they say, what goes up must come down. And so that means I've got to do something hard and fast if you didn't pick up on the reference. So I'm going to chuck on The Prodigy. Got to wrap up the hour with a huge track. It's Omen right after this. You're here with Steph for the Workday on Fresh 92.7.
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1: Today we're going to reach a mostly cloudy top of 24. Tomorrow exactly the same, 24, but mostly sunny. And right now in the city, it's 22 degrees still.

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2: There is one word on everybody's lips, actually two, and it's Generation Fresh. 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Check them out early if you want to. If you just cannot be bothered, then keep it locked on Fresh. Some real interesting ones today. I mean, yesterday, of course, we had the potential AI. Don't agree with that. We had a talking monkey. And then two girls are into murder mysteries. So can't wait to show you who we've got on for today. I've also got some Prosper lined up, bit of David Guetta and East End Dubs on the way for you too. But we are going to kick into the hour with James Hype. It's Be Mine. You're here with Steph for the Workday on Fresh.

0: New music by Becky Hill on Fresh 92.7. You're hanging out with Steph of the Workday, chatting Generation Fresh. Very, very important stuff. It is the hype around town, and you can always head to our website at fresh927.com.au and look at all the applicants. But we are showcasing three every single day in the lead up to, I guess, the elimination rounds, right? Because realistically, it is up to you. And so I thought for your Tuesday, why don't we start with Todd?
1: Hello, you lovely little legends. Todd Gray here, officially throwing my hat in the ring for Generation Fresh 2026. Why am I doing this? Well, I believe you only get so many opportunities in life, and I'm not a fan of letting them go by the wayside, so I'd rather try and fail than not try at all. Plus, it's something new, it's something different, something foreign, and it's something which lets me broaden my skill set, which is always a plus in life. And I've been lucky enough to do a heck of a lot in my career, and that's from being an actor, stand-up comedian, radio work for SEN, in the greyhound racing industry, and recently doing stand-up comedy naked. So if I can do that, I can just about do anything. So giving this a chance. Appreciate your time, legends. Have a good one.
0: Okay, first of all, my opinion on this. Todd literally talks faster than me, so there can't be two of us. But I love his optimism. How are we feeling about the fact that he's already been in radio, or he's already had all of these amazing opportunities? He's great, but do we open it up to someone who maybe hasn't had the option of, getting on air and having their own show? Just a thought, nothing against him personally. It's just something that I've been simmering on. 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

Young Franco with his Jack Peaches on Fresh 92.7. You're hanging out with Steph of the Workday, and interesting times ahead, my friend, because I've just come across this piece of information that says Bumble apparently is setting up a, a system, this thing where you can have your own AI avatar, and then essentially you go on dates on like through the AI, through the app, with these other AI avatars that you don't have to leave the house and go on these dates to figure out whether or not you're compatible with someone. I don't get around it. You may have heard me yesterday going on about, you know, Generation Fresh and how there's been an AI applicant in that as well, which I do not agree with. I'm not a fan of the AI avatars. I think, like, sure, let's use chat when we need it, whatever. Like, we've kind of accustomed to that. But there's something about the AI avatars that is just so uncanny valley. It's freaking me out, man. Also, on the Generation Fresh AI, I'm definitely thinking it's one of the fat cats that's just trying to pull our leg. But every single time we question them, they say, nope, wasn't me. So if you want to head to our website at fresh927.com.au, check it out for yourself. Her name's Saluna. Take your vote or don't. The choice is yours. Getting back into the music, it's Prosper with Free Your Mind. 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
1: Today we're going to reach that mostly cloudy top of 24, dropping to that overnight low of 15, a 20% chance of showers, and 24 tomorrow. Right now in the city, it's 21 degrees.
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1: It has just gone 2 o'clock on your Tuesday afternoon. You're probably feeling a bit of a slump. And you know what? So am I. I have been devouring a packet of pickle twisties that's been sitting on the counter for about 24 hours. Dare I say, it's quite hard to pull myself away. So I think we need a bit of a pick-me-up. And I reckon I know just the thing. Coming up a bit later in the hour, I've got San Holo on the way. I just want to see the light. I just love the drums and the bass on this one, that trap beat, I don't know, just gets me in a certain place. But I also reckon we could speed it up just a bit with some Gorgon City. It's a bit of fun, you know, so that's happening a bit later on. More Gen Fresh on the way, and of course, kicking off the hour with Alice in Wonderland. It's a heaven. You're here with Steph of the Workday on Fresh.

0: 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Your job is to vote for who you think deserves a show on Fresh. Before, about an hour ago, I showed you a bit of Todd. Right now, I'm going to show you a bit of Abby.
1: Hi, everybody. My name is Abby Demi. My friends call me Abby, and this is my 30-second pitch on why I should be on Generation Fresh. Now, picture this. A 1 hour radio show or 2 hour radio show counting down the top 10 hottest Afrobeat songs in the moment. Not songs that people are catching up to, but as it is hot. You know, having those conversations, introducing people to new artists, as well as artists from the diaspora that are living in South Australia and in Australia. I'm playing a mix of all of those. This is where we can do it. I can host it. Give me a shot. Thank you.
0: I'm a big fan of this. Here's the thing. Music culture, music passion is Fresh 92.7. 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Anyway, challenges, a lot of fun. 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

Steph here with you for your work day on Fresh 92.7, the beat of Adelaide. It's Bad Angel, Anima and Lisa getting you through, pumping you up for your Tuesday afternoon. 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I'll be out in the Mitsubishi Triton, all thanks to Ren Fire. And of course, I'll have the icy cold Red Bulls and the Villiers Pies with me as well. 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And getting back into the music, pick you up with some Run It Back by Gorgon City. You're here with Steph for the Workday on Fresh.

0: 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Spinning it up with some Chemical Brothers. After this, it's Hey Boy, Hey Girl to get you through that afternoon slump. You're here with Steph for the workday on Fresh.
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1: Well, today we're still yet to reach that top of 24, drop into that overnight low of 15 and back up to 24, apparently, again tomorrow for your Wednesday. Mostly sunny right now in the city. It's still 21 degrees.

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5: Well, sad times ahead because it is my final hour and I always get a little teary when I've got to hand over to Simo, but he's going to do an amazing job and he's chatting more Gen Fresh, including myself. So in about 15 minutes, I'm going to show you the final applicant for the day. I've saved personally maybe my favorite for last just because I kind of like how rogue this next guy is. You may have heard him earlier today. You may not have. I think that if we do get him on air, though, we're probably going to need a dump button. But that's the thrill of having a 19-year-old on the radio. So anyway, keep it locked on Fresh if you want to have your opinion on that. I've also got some basement jacks on the way. Dean Turnley lined up for you as well, but we're kicking into the hour with Mal P. It's his track, Neck. You're here with Steph of the Workday on Fresh. Yeah.

Steph, hanging out with you for your work day on Fresh 92.7, the Beat of Adelaide. It's Echo by the Chainsmokers, and I'm chatting Generation Fresh, showcasing our three finalists for today. And I know it's not fair to have a favourite, and you know what? I technically don't. The thing is, though, I just really love the creativity behind the mind of a teenage boy, because they really do go a different place. And so here is Noah. I'll let you cast your own opinions.

0: Most entries are going to be polite and passionate. F*** that. My name is Noz and I promise not to do that on air. Let's f***ing go.
1: Yeah. So I actually was talking to Tom and Callum about this off air and they said, makes me feel nostalgic. I said, nostalgic for what? They're like, being a young boy. 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I think I love his creativity and, you know, yeah, Def's the dump button will need to be on if we've got him on air. 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

0: 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You're here with Steph of the Workday on Fresh 92.7. 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I am heading out of here though. Simo is going to be driving you home for the next couple of hours. And then of course, Tom and Callum are back again tomorrow for your brekkie. And they have been snooping around today, hiding in studios, doing some audio arts and craft. So, I've been barred from knowing what this is, so I'm really keen to see what they've got coming up in the show, because even though I am their producer, a lot of the times they like to keep stuff from me and I don't find out till the morning. So that's happening tomorrow. 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
1: 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It's Simo with you. Big news, the major stories mainly affecting all the uni students. So anyone that's at Adelaide or Flinders, been up in the air for at least the past week. Adelaide University now saying that the hack that they suffered from the criminal nefarious hacking group, the Minds of Shiny Hunters, which is definitely the name that they call themselves on their Discord channel or on Reddit or wherever their group exists. They hacked a system used by educational institutions internationally, but here at home in Adelaide, both Adelaide University and Flinders affected, but apparently everything back up and running for you guys. So, well, Adelaide back at 5 p.m. yesterday, Flinders a little bit of lag, but mostly all returned for use this morning. So that exam that you were sitting, or that essay that you had to put together and then send in online, well, you thought you didn't have to do it, but you do. So good luck with it. Fresh 92.7, the beat of Adelaide for your drive home with self-love.

0: 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Bit of a mouthful, but apparently it's very prestigious. The Premier's office put this out today. So lots of South Aussie towns slipping inside the top 100. You've got Robe, McLaren Vale, Clare, Mount Gambier, Coffin Bay, Pennyshaw, Tanunda, Cooper Pedy and Corn. Corn at number 94. Ah yeah, just getting in there. But you'll notice a big spectre at the feast. Now I'm from Harndorf, grew up there. Did not get a mention. And I know what you're thinking, like, oh, is this just him banging on about it? Did it get number one? Well, you be the judge.
1: Willunga ranked number one as the best food and wine town and number seven overall on the coveted Australian travel list.
0: Willunga? What? What a turnaround. I mean, come on, it's nice, you know. I'm a big fan. It's kind of the gateway to McLaren Vale, the huge wine region out there. And so, yeah, the 3,000 odd people in Willunga, you know, you guys are living in one of the best towns in Australia. Congrats to you. Harndorf's just slipping in there at 32. But it is, everyone loves a redemption story, right? Big underdogs. Because I did a check on, you know, has Willunga always been, you know, a top tier number one place you'd want to be? Turns out, no. They used to just export rocks. You know, it was the first slate quarry in the state. So if you've ever thought that you're, you know, you can't reinvent yourself, you're stuck in your job or you're stuck in a relationship, turns out you can. You can go from exporting rocks to being world famous at food and wine. Fresh 92.7.

0: 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This is Galantis with No Money. Upcoming, just a minute, the Beat of Adelaide. 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
11: Hey, it's Bella, and here are your headlines. The University of Adelaide's online learning environment is back up and running. It comes after their Canvas platform was hacked last week. Adelaide Crows gun Isaac Rankin shocks fans overnight with a surprise duet alongside Guy Sebastian. South Australia's dining scene will receive the Michelin star treatment later this year. The world-renowned food guide heads down under for the first time. And turning to sport, Adelaide Crows star Taylor Walker could make a shock return after a hamstring injury earlier than expected.
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11: Tonight we're dropping to a low of 15 degrees. Tomorrow we're heading for a partly cloudy top of 24 degrees. And right now in the city, it's 21 degrees. That's the latest Fresh news. 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

0: 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And Tom and Callum, the boys, back tomorrow from 7. I'm sure they'll be attacking the big subjects, like trying to work out who they are and accepting the fact that they're nerds.
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0: Obviously. Didn't go the way that they thought it would. Let's be honest. 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Come, my nerd brothers. T's and C's, Tom and Callum, back tomorrow. 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
5: In Theberton, traffic is slow going on South Road, heading northwest from Tarragon Street to Ashwin Parade. In Evandale, expect delays on Portrush Road, heading north from Janet Street to Paynham Road. And in Fulham Gardens, traffic is bumper to bumper on Tapleys Hill Road, heading north from Henley Beach Road to Marlborough Road. Watch out for speed cameras targeting Anzac Highway, Glenelg North and Bagster Road, Salisbury North. More news and traffic in 15. 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

0: John Summer, Julia Wolf as well, Fresh 92.7, the beat of Adelaide. 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Be Mine, we're going to play James Hype. We almost never got this track because the original vocal, apparently recorded in 2016, just put on a hard drive, gathering dust for 10 years. So after a decade, we've got it for you on Fresh. That's upcoming as we head to 5 o'clock.
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1: In Enfield, expect delays on Grand Junction Road heading east from Churchill Road to Port Wakefield Road. In Glenside, traffic is slow going on Port Rush Road heading south from Stunnington Avenue to Greenhill Road. And in Unley Park, traffic is heavier than usual on Unley Road heading south from Winchester Street to Bel Air Road. Watch out for speed cameras targeting Campbell Road, Elizabeth Downs and Cudmore Terrace at Henley Beach.
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1: Hey, it's Bella, and here's what's happening. The University of Adelaide's online learning environment is back up and running. It comes after their Canvas platform was hacked last week. Universities were affected across the country. In SA, the outages caused confusion among students, fear of data breaches, and prevented access to their assignment materials. Adelaide University says it was back online at 5 p.m. yesterday, while Flinders University expected that Canvas would be restored today. Some students have been provided with assignment extensions. And Adelaide Crows gun Isaac Rankin shocked fans overnight with a surprise duet alongside Guy Sebastian. During last night's performance at the Adelaide Entertainment Centre, Sebastian did a karaoke-style audience segment. As he wandered into the crowd searching for amazing singers, he spotted the Crows forward among the fans. The duet sung She Will Be Loved by Maroon 5, drawing huge cheers from onlookers. South Australia's dining scene will receive the Michelin star treatment later this year. The world-renowned food guide heads down under for the first time. The state's best restaurants will be evaluated in October this year. Currently, there are no Michelin-recommended restaurants in Australia. The organisation has been struck by the authenticity and personality of SA's dining culture. And turning to sport, Adelaide Crows star Taylor Walker could make a shock return after a hamstring injury earlier than expected. Walker suffered a minor strain early on in the showdown on May 1 and thought that he could not continue playing until about round 12. Today, the Crows star revealed that he has a chance of playing against the Roos on Saturday. If he does, it means that he would only have missed one game.
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1: Tonight we're dropping to a low of 15 degrees. Tomorrow we're heading for a partly cloudy top of 24 degrees. And right now in the city, it's 21 degrees. That's the latest Fresh news. 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
2: 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Simple home ownership for first home buyers. And some breaking news, the Savi for some Aussie DJs. Did you hear about this? The Peking Duck guys. We'll give some fake magic a spin from them in just a sec. But Kelly Holiday, not given a reason why the US visa was cancelled. He was due to do some Peking Duck gigs, I think, for the remainder of May, like a North American tour. Ducked over the border to Canada, attempted to come back. No dice. He took to social media saying, I've spent the day detained at the Canadian border, denied entry back into the US despite having all the proper visa documentation in place, and he's still trying to get clarity on the situation. Now, enter the spectre at the feast, which is Abby Chatfield.
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2: So, the Gemini herself, she is dating one half of Peking Duck, and apparently, rumours swirling that she, you know, said some nasty things about the US president. Next minute, boyfriend not allowed back in the country. Anyway, so big apologies happening. Here's hoping that everything goes well for him. Fresh 92.7, the beat of Adelaide, on with some Peking Duck as well. It's Simo to drive you home.

0: 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And hey, are you feeling just a little bit, you know, a bit more sexy on the drive home? Because you should. Apparently, according to a new survey out, Adelaide has been named Australia's sexiest city. So, Melbourne, Sydney, nowhere to be seen. 1,300 Aussies. Basically exploring how people flirt, when they flirt, where do they go out on dates to, how likely are you to have a romantic night out? Turns out, South Terrace, North Terrace, East Terrace, everywhere beyond, we're bringing it. So Adelaide scored an impressive 4.83 out of 5 overall, with respondents also revealing it's the most likely place in the nation to get a date happening, plan a date night. Also second highest for flirting and romantic encounters. So it gives the city a new surprising spicy reputation. South Australia, bringing it. So the results also kind of just reinforcing us Adelaide locals. I mean, we've known it for years. Trust us. Some of us have kids now. That's what happens. Fresh 92.7. 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
2: In Eastwood, expect delays on Glen Osmond Road heading southeast from Moore Street to Fullerton Road. Over in Sefton Park, traffic is heavier than usual on Regency Road heading east from James Street to Main North Road. And in Wayville, traffic is slow going on Greenhill Road heading east from Jocelyn Street to Peacock Road. Make sure to watch out for speed cameras targeting Eldersmith Road, Mawson Lakes and Hardy's Road in Torrensville. More news and traffic in 15. 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

0: Fisher, Tones and I, some Aussie stuff thrown in there on the drive home. 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
0: And it turns out there's heaps of them. 100 voices last year. We managed to put together 8 careers that got launched. Now we're back 2026 Generation Fresh. 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
6: 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My friends call me Abby.
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11: In Greenfields, expect delays on the Salisbury Highway heading northeast until Elder Smith Road. Over in Glynde, traffic is slow going on Paynham Road heading northeast from Blair Road to Montacute Road. And in Seaton, traffic is heavier than usual on Tapleys Hill Road heading south from Martins Road to the Trimmer Parade. Make sure to watch out for speed cameras targeting Kings Road at Paralowie and Main North Road in Mawson Lakes.
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11: Hey, it's Bella, and here are your headlines. The University of Adelaide's online learning environment is back up and running. It comes after their Canvas platform was hacked last week. Adelaide Crows gun Isaac Rankin shocks fans overnight with a surprise duet alongside Guy Sebastian. South Australia's dining scene will receive the Michelin star treatment later this year. The world-renowned food guide heads down under for the first time. And turning to sport, Adelaide Crows star Taylor Walker could make a shock return after a hamstring injury earlier than expected.
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11: Tonight we're dropping to a low of 15 degrees. Tomorrow we're heading for a partly cloudy top of 24 degrees. And right now in the city, it's 20 degrees. That's the latest Fresh news. 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
0: 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Welcome to the club, brothers. 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
5: In Glenelg East, expect delays on Anzac Highway heading east from Collie Terrace to Brighton Road. In Melrose Park, traffic is slow going on South Road in both directions from Rothsay Avenue to Edward Street. And over in Hackney, traffic is bumper to bumper on Hackney Road heading north from Bartels Road to Bundy's Road. Make sure to watch out for speed cameras targeting Midway Road at Elizabeth Downs and Military Road at Henley Beach. More news in 15. 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

0: Nikki Hill. That is a wrap for us. Fresh 92.7. It's Simo with you. I'll catch up with you tomorrow. Wine Back Wednesday, of course, for the drive. I'm going to leave you, though, with white wine and Adderall, which does sound very irresponsible. The Chainsmokers with it. No one was expecting a release from them. They were like Mr. Cordial from Family Guy, just, oh yeah, bursting through a wall with new music. Fresh 92.7, the beat of Adelaide. I'll catch up with you later.
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1: Remember that night at the Hippodrome? 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Heart quickens, south of the river. Mouth full of Vinny, sitting cans full of liquor. 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
1: Hey, it's Bella, and here's what's happening. The University of Adelaide's online learning environment is back up and running. It comes after their Canvas platform was hacked last week. Universities were affected across the country. In SA, the outages caused confusion among students, fear of data breaches, and prevented access to their assignment materials. Adelaide University says it was back online at 5 p.m. yesterday, while Flinders University expected access to Canvas would be restored today. Some students have been provided with assignment extensions. Adelaide Crows gun Isaac Rankin shocked fans overnight with a surprise duet alongside Guy Sebastian. During last night's performance at the Adelaide Entertainment Centre, Sebastian did a karaoke-style audience segment. As he wandered into the crowd searching for amazing singers, he spotted the Crows forward among the fans. The duet sung She Will Be Loved by Maroon 5, drawing huge cheers from onlookers. South Australia's dining scene will receive the Michelin star treatment later this year. The world-renowned food guide heads down under for the first time. The state's best restaurants will be evaluated in October. Currently, there are no Michelin-recommended restaurants in Australia. The organisation has been struck by the authenticity and personality of SA's dining culture. And turning to sport, Adelaide Crows star Taylor Walker could make a shock return after a hamstring injury earlier than expected. Walker suffered a minor strain early on in the showdown on May 1 and thought that he could not continue playing until about round 12. Today, the Crows star revealed that he has a chance of playing against the Roos on Saturday. If he does, it means that he would only have missed one game.
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1: Tonight, we're dropping to a low of 15 degrees. Tomorrow, we're heading for a partly cloudy top of 24 degrees. And right now in the city, it's 20 degrees. That's the latest Fresh news. 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
6: 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My name's Fem, and in just a second we'll get stuck into the conversations about Adelaide you should be having. The next 30 minutes are going to be jam-packed with heaps of cool stories. We'll hear from Campbell about why the National Basketball League is surging in popularity. Our resident astrology nerd Karen finds out what exactly is our Saturn return and do we all go through it. And Jane interviewed a young Adelaidean who is helping train a puppy for See Differently, an organisation supporting people with low vision and blindness. But first up is Bella, who spoke to clinical psychologist Dr. Zoe Herriman about setting boundaries on usage of social media with its never-ending algorithms.
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7: Dr. Zoe Herriman is a clinical psychologist and researcher in the field of social media and mental health. Dr. Zoe, what are the impacts of excessive social media use?
8: That while moderate use can be neutral or even beneficial, particularly for those who are socially isolated, it's excessive use that have been found associated with declines in mental health. This includes increased levels of stress, anxiety, depression, increased loneliness, poorer sleep quality, reduced self-esteem, and lower life satisfaction.
7: Why does excessive use of social media have negative impacts?
8: It disrupts sleep, it interferes with dopamine-driven reward pathways, and it amplifies psychological processes like social comparison. It also fragments our attention and exposes people to emotional contagion, and this is especially so for negative or hostile content, which can gradually shape our mood and our thinking. The online interactions we have and the social comparison processes, they're particularly problematic because unlike in the real world, when we engage in these social comparisons, It's normal to, when you're trying to get a judgment of how you're performing in an area, to look around and see how are other people performing. But in the online world, we're not comparing our realities with other people's realities, but instead we're comparing other people's overly positive, unrealistic portrayals of their lives that can lead to feelings of inferiority.
9: Are there any positives?
8: Yeah, we find people who are particularly isolated, it can help improve their social connection, and it can be quite useful when we're using social media actively. And by that I mean when we're using it to communicate positively with other people and receive support, for example, by organising catch-ups, posting and commenting on other people's posts. And then it can lead to improvements in our well-being. And this is because we're engaging in a social relationship, and just like in real life, this can make us feel better. However, the problems tend to occur when we're just scrolling through, reading and passively observing other people's images and posts, because instead of engaging in a relationship, we're engaging in the social comparison.
9: What is that balance?
8: Try to reduce your mindless scrolling time and use it for connecting with other people. It's also helpful to pay attention to how you feel before, during and after using a platform, and reduce the ones that make you feel worse. When we're talking about excessive use, most of the research suggests that the negative impacts tend to occur when we're using it for more than 3 hours a day.
9: We now hear from some young Australians who place social media boundaries on themselves.
10: My name is Zoe. I am a doctor. I stopped Instagram and

0: distractions and utilize all my time effectively. But I also did it in periods where I wasn't studying, when I felt that I was consuming too much information.
1: Hey, I'm Christina. I'm 27 years old. I have an iPhone. What I've done is I've selected all my social media apps and said, after spending 1 hour in total across all of them per day, to block me out. I only follow accounts that obviously I have interest in.
2: Would you say that you're somebody that posts regularly on social media?
1: It's just not something that I'm super inclined with. I always love catching up on what my friends post and seeing what they've been doing. See if we're a little bit closer to them after seeing what they post at least.
2: What are the positives of social media for you?
1: I think it's always connection, being able to catch up on what your friends have been doing, seeing like-minded people out there in the world, keeping up to date with things that make you feel some sense of joy or belonging in the world. I think that's always a positive thing.
2: Are there any negatives to social media?
1: As a product designer myself, across things like, you know, the Meta apps, you can just tell that the care has completely changed from making it a better user experience to how can we keep this person on our app longer. It wasn't normal 5-10 years ago to spend 6 hours a day on your phone regarding screen time. I do think we were watching TV or we were playing video games and there were other things that we were doing, but it's definitely not normal to sit there and doom scroll for hours on end every day. It's not healthy for us and for our minds. I'm human, I hit that ignore button every time the app comes up, but there's some days where I don't hit ignore and I get locked out and I keep it moving and then I'm back in the real world and I'm living life and I'm being present.
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0: it's Fem, and you're listening to Wavelength on Fresh 92.7, a fortnightly youth current affairs show. 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
2: The National Basketball League, or the NBL, has seen a massive resurgence in recent years, from rising in TV viewership to a new generation of Australian stars putting the league back on the map. No longer just a stepping stone, it's becoming a destination league. And when you talk about the growth and history of basketball in this country, you can't ignore the players who helped build it. One of those names is Brett Maher, a four-time NBL champion, three-time Olympian, and one of the Adelaide 36ers' most iconic figures. Today we're sitting down with Brett to talk about the league's evolution, its future. You've seen the NBL at its lowest and now its resurgence. What's the number one reason the NBL is booming again right now?
3: Larry Kesselman is the number one reason. He's put a lot of money into getting the sport back on top, which includes pumping a lot of money into the marketing of the game, which has also then bumped up the pay salaries for the players, which in turn brings in better players to the league, and it just kind of perpetuates itself from there.
2: Why is basketball connecting so strongly with younger Australians compared to other sports?
3: The NBA is playing a really big part in it. A lot of the younger kids, they have their favourite players. That gets them hooked into the game, and then they come back to the local level here with the NBL, and there's really good players running around, like Bryce Cotton here in Adelaide, that the players can emulate and have as heroes. I think that's been a big key to it.
2: How important has the NBL shift towards entertainment and fan experience been?
3: Well, the Americans do that the best. You go to a game over there and it's spectacular, and I think what they do on a game night, I think is fantastic. They're catering to the family market, and I think it's a great sport to take the whole family along to.
2: The grand final series had record crowds in Sydney and huge energy in Adelaide. How much does that kind of atmosphere show the NBL was really back?
3: Well, I think it's huge. At most of the teams now, they're getting really good crowds, but here in Adelaide, they've capitalised on it. And their marketing and game night experience has been fantastic. And I think that has been in the last couple of years, even without the best performances on the court. And this year, with them putting together the team that they did and having the great team out on the floor, it just made it a little bit easier as well on them, having such a great product to watch as well.
2: When you compare the atmosphere now to your championship years with the 36ers, what's changed and what stayed the same?
3: A lot of the crowd now seem to be a lot newer crowd that are being attracted to the game as families, whereas I think when I was playing there, people there that had just been supporting basketball for 15, 20 years and were really, really long-standing fans. And I think a fair bit of the crowd has gone away from that now, and there's a lot of new fans to the game, which I think has its plus and minuses as well.
2: The NBL is now a pathway to the NBA. How much has that changed the league's credibility?
3: Oh, it's huge to be able to have NBA-caliber players playing in the NBL. It makes it so much more marketable. I think the cross games between the NBA and the NBL have really helped promote that as well, and it just makes it all more accessible for fans to get close to really big name superstars. And having so many guys and that pathway opened up to get into the NBA has been great for our players as well, and seeing a heap more players get into the NBA, which is good. And now we're just starting to see, I guess, the tail end of that, where some of those guys will come back, guys like Joe Ingles and Patty Mills.
2: Is the NBL actually closing the gap on the AFL and NRL, or is it still a step behind?
3: If you look at participation in basketball is huge and skyrocketing. So I think as far as participation, it's really good. As far as crowds, obviously we can't fit as many people into a venue, and we don't get as much media space as well. So we're still a fair bit behind in really that area of the media space. If you pick up a paper, there's 10 pages of footy still, and still only one little article on basketball, maybe two. But yeah, I think hopefully that'll eventually change, but I think we're still a fair bit behind in that area.
2: You said that participation is booming. Is the grassroots system keeping up?
3: Yeah, I don't think so. All sports would say that venues is the biggest problem, with our numbers for participation are so big, we just don't have enough venues to cater for it. With that then comes coaches, and the whole system needs to be revamped to cater for that.
2: What still needs to improve for this growth to last long term?
3: Bottom of the pyramid has to be built properly and build it up from there. We have to really look after the juniors and make sure that that that's all going well, and then that product will then flow up through that chain to the higher end, and we'll keep producing really good talent. I think our results in Olympics, World Championships in both male and female has been exceptional. We're just starting to see it with the WNBL, but getting some marketing and money pumped into that, hopefully we can get the girls in the WNBL up to some decent wages.
2: And where do you see the NBL sitting in Australia's sporting landscape in 5 to 10 years?
3: Yeah, I see it, well, knocking on the door of AFL and NRL. Hopefully we can be pushing those two out of the way and moving into top spot. I think we're starting to do that with participation, but yeah, at the high end, the NBL level, yeah, hopefully we'll be up around the mark.
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0: Next up is Karen, who's getting the lowdown from astrologist Suzanne Fitzner about what it's like to go through your Saturn return. Whether you believe in it or not, the planets are up there doing their thing and affecting vibes in all of us.

0: In conversation with astrologist Suzanne Fitzner, Karen finds out what your first Saturn return is like. Often called the planet of karma, Saturn can be seen as a taskmaster of the zodiac. When Saturn comes full circle back to where it was placed on the exact date and minute of your birth, you will likely know about it, and there will have been lessons to learn along the way.
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2: The young people, when we hear that, oh, we need to go through our Saturn return, yes. Is that based on a particular age?
3: Yeah, generally Saturn takes around 28 years to go around the sun. So people can, depending on what sign they were born with Saturn in, they will have, around 27, 28, 29 will be their Saturn return. It's about the Saturn coming back to the place it was when you were born. And we've done 7 yearly increments about us and our relationship with authority, our relationship with life sometimes being hard. At 7 years of age, we're being told, you're not in reception anymore, you should be responsible by now, getting all those messages. At 14, it's an opposition. We're all, very often in opposition to our parents and any forms of authority because we know best. And at 21, we're coming into the responsibility of work, studies, dealing with the ATO, dealing with things of adulthood. And then around 28, 29, we step into our own authority. So it's a really important time, and it's a time of accountability. If we've been doing our Saturn in our chart well, it can be a very empowering time of us stepping into our own authority. If we haven't, we often get difficult lessons regarding this period of time, asking us to be more responsible or to have better structures in our life, etc. It can be a tricky time, but some people fly through it easily.
2: Yeah.
3: It depends on whether someone is Saturnian or not. Someone who might be a Capricorn, Sun, Moon, Ascendant, they're going to experience those very differently to those people with, more Aryan energy, etc. It really depends on the individual chart.
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0: Thanks for that, Karen and Suzanne. If you're under 30, you may be yet to complete your first Saturn return. And for those of you over 30, turns out there are 2 more Saturn returns to go through, one at around 55 to 60 years old and the last one between 81 and 90 years old. More from Wavelength soon. 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

0: 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My name's Fem. If they say it takes a village to raise a child, well, it takes an army to raise a highly trained guide dog to help the vision impaired. Jane spoke with 22-year-old Amelia, who is training her second puppy as part of See Differently with the Royal Society for the Blind. I know
1: there's gonna be heaps good news on Wavelength.
2: Amelia, you've got 10-month-old Yeti. What's involved in being a puppy volunteer?
3: We do his basic training at home. So for me, it involves I have a puppy at home all the time, kind of around our schedule throughout the month, doing different things like going to shopping centres, training classes, and then we take him around with us like at home. So we take him to restaurants, cafes, that type of stuff. But they provide all the food, all the vet bills.
2: And what sort of things do you do in the classes?
3: It's kind of doing what we normally do, walking, practicing obedience, kind of doing like little different drills with the puppy and then taking them on the tram, and his trainers are there, so they're constantly like directing us, giving us help, and then if we need they can take him and kind of practice with him to see how he's going. They understand we're not professional trainers, so yeah, they're very accommodating.
2: Does it take a lot of time?
3: It fits around your kind of schedule, which is what I explain to people, because for example, I am only 22, so I work and my parents work, so they know we're volunteers, so it kind of works around your schedule. Me and my parents kind of work different schedules. My dad's a GP, so he does often go into work with my dad, and he just will lay like under the desk while he's got his patient. The dog needs to be super versatile to be matched with the client, so they're not anxious if they're left on their own as well. But obviously they need that mental enrichment and that type of stuff.
2: How do you deal with the heartache of giving the dog back at the end of their training?
3: When we said goodbye to our Vasco, who went into formal training about 3 months ago now. Of course, we cried. We were super sad about it, but I think you're also really proud of them. And then I think seeing the success stories of the ones that make it and how much they change the clients' lives, they have so much love and appreciation for the dog that is matched with them that we can't even comprehend, because that dog for them is their independence or like a lifeline. But yeah, seeing them, even when you see ones working out in public and how the pairing between the dog and the client, and it's just so special. And I think even if you're part of a dog's small journey to becoming a guide or assistance dog, just knowing that you could make that positive impact on somebody and help that dog make it is, yeah, it's a really special thing.
2: See Differently's Executive Manager of Marketing, Sally Raphael, says there's a range of jobs for volunteers supporting the charity's leading programs for guide dogs and assistance dogs for veterans. The programs depend on volunteers for everything from weekend and overnight care to occasional care. And she says families and young people are increasingly getting involved.
4: We offer a lot of support. Some of our younger people might even work in partnerships or pairs to support each other. Yeah, there's, I think, probably more flexibility to the roles than perhaps has ever been before, Jane. So I would definitely say if anyone is even a little bit interested, come along to one of our information sessions and just find out a little bit more.
2: And Sally, how can they do that?
4: Jump on the See Differently website. So in our puppy program section, there's lots of information about the different volunteering roles, and there is also information about how you can join up to one of those sessions as well.
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0: Thanks for that, Jane. Yeti sounds adorable, and it's great to hear that families can help train and socialise guide dogs to help the vision impaired and blind have their independence. A big thanks to the hardworking Wavelength team, including our reporters this week, Bella Campbell and Jane, and our executive producer, Karen. 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We've got a volunteer section on there where you can get in touch, and make sure to follow us on Instagram at wavelength.927, where you can see a picture of Yeti the guide dog for this week's show, and more about our previous guests, such as a champion Paralympian or the Aussie poster artist, Peter Drew. 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I'm Fem, and make sure to tune in at 6 p.m. on Tuesday the 26th of May for our next fortnightly episode. 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
1: Right now we're doing tongue twisters.
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1: Go on, Rory, do your worst.
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2: 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What was that? 1-1-1 was a racehorse, 1-TT was a 2 racehorse. Is that the first bit?
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0: remix.
1: Yeah, remix, nigga.
0: I'ma show you nigga how to make a remix.
1: Yeah.
0: Came about to know it, ain't see it. All that other shit dropping, you can keep it. You know, baby, make the bad bitch. Pop that, throw that up around like it's the freak, nigga.
1: Okay.
0: Push me to the wall, get the pulling down my drawers. Hands up in the M, playing defense.
1: Yeah.
0: A couple years straight, nigga, thought that was it. Ain't no fool. Wait, no, I brought back a hit. I had took her with me. We both spent a little time. She got hers, I got mine. Then I brought back his beauty. If nigga blame me, I brought back a chain and some money, a purse. I just brought back some dude. Cut a hoe off, I won't feelin' it.
1: Yep.
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0: feel free to hit me up on the socials, Freaking It with Lisa D. We'd love to hear from you. A Missy Elliott classic coming up real soon. In the meantime, Nicki Minaj.
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Massive shout out to Craig, Cameron, and also Sam cruising around freaking it tonight. Thanks for tuning in as always. As promised, Missy Elliott, it's fresh.

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0: 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Ballin' hard on another hemisphere. Somebody tell them people Mr. Hem is here.
1: Whoa, whoa, whoa, whoa, whoa, whoa.
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0: 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Somebody tell them people Mr. Hem is here.
1: Whoa, whoa, whoa, whoa, whoa, whoa.
0: Mr. Hem is here.
1: Whoa, whoa, whoa, whoa, whoa, whoa.
0: Mr. Hem.
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1: Freddie in Morphett Vale, what inanimate object is annoying you this morning?
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2: Fellas, I'm just trying to shower in peace and it seems like my shower curtain always just seems to want to join me. 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
1: Do you live with other people? 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
8: Woo! What's good, Adelaide? You know it's Tuesday night. We're back at it again. It's your boy, MC Diggs. And joined with me tonight on the Wheels of Steel down at the Fresh Studios, DJ Dreaded in the house.
9: What's up, party people? What's up?
8: Hope you guys are ready for a good night of hip-hop, R&B, and all things urban. We do have a stacked card for you tonight, like the UFC was on the weekend. I don't know if you caught that, but that was pretty good to watch. Pretty good to watch. We also do have the Fresh Request Wine But Rewind track. I'm going to get to that in a second. We got Connor Price and Nick D, who have been busy over the past 2 years, man.
9: Always busy, always busy, always going hard. Like, it's unbelievable how consistent they are.
8: TikTok, Instagram, I am impressed with their work ethic. They are really putting it down. We also got Fat Nwigwe and Toby Nwigwe, two personal favorite artists of mine. You will definitely notice Fat when she's on the verse. And Rewind Request track that we're going to do is Pull Over by Ludacris. When we normally play new music here, we tend to not play it for a while thereafter. So you guys hit us up 0428 927 927, and on the Insta, The Heat on Fresh, you guys said that you were digging that track and you were vibing with it. So we brought it back. It was only played a few weeks back. We brought that back for you. Also, Token making his way back into our list. What are you excited about on this list tonight, bro?
9: Well, two songs. This song is a Snoop Dogg remake with our brother French Montana. Oh. So he's getting onto the classics. And the next track after that's the D12 Exhibit and Be Real track from Cypress Hill.
8: Oh, man, fresh.
9: So new D12, and they got a bit of a Beastie Boys feel. So it's a little bit different, a little bit hard hitting. So. Yeah.
8: And we also got a Fred Durst feature.
9: We got Fred Durst up and rhyming again.
8: Man, it's good to have him back. This track, though, let me know what you guys think. Once again, the number's 0428 927 927. It's got almost every genre you can think of in there. It's got some big bass, definitely got some hip-hop, got some hard metal. You know what Fred Durst does. Anyways, this is The Heat, Fresh 927. Keep it locked. Get them texts rolling in. Dreaded's going to drop the track. This one here, Smoking Part 2, French Montana. This is The Heat on Fresh.

The Heat Fresh 92.7, DJ Dredd in the mix, Diggs on the mic. That one there, Take You Home, Shoreline Mafia. Hope you guys are doing well tonight. Big shout out to Goody cruising through Wagga Wagga at the moment. Another massive shout out to the homeboy Smoshy on the backup as always. On the west side, while looking after his sick cat Chicken. Yes, his cat's name is Chicken. It's the cutest cat, bro. 0428 927 927, where you're getting your shout outs in from across Adelaide and all across this great nation tonight. This next one coming in is Come Say Something, Lauren and Fred Durst. Now, let me know how you feel about it. It's got all the genres in the world and some. DJ Dredd dropping. You're tuned into the Heat Fresh 92.7.

Fat and Wigway on the track. This one here is that fresh rewind. Ludacris, Pull Over.

0: You are tuned into the heat here, Fresh 92.7, Dreaded in the Mix, bringing you the goods. We do have to cut to a short sponsor break, ladies and gentlemen, but before we do that, I asked you earlier in the show, what was your favorite year of hip-hop? Or what do you think was the most influential year of hip-hop for all the hip-hop heads out there? Get back to me, 0428-927-927. Dreaded and myself are going to talk about that on the backside of this. And make sure you jump on our Instagram, The Heat on Fresh. I'm on there right now. Blow me up. Chuck me some messages. We'll see what's going on during the break. And when we get back, we got the profanity with the Dirty 30, so make sure you stick around. This is The Heat on Fresh.
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2: 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You're listening to The Heat here. DJ Dreaded at MCD's live in the mix down at the Fresh Studios. Legacy pulled up. He's going to be here with Locally Sourced from 10 o'clock onwards. But right now, we're going to get into a quick chat. DJ Dreaded, what is your favourite year of hip-hop?
3: Well, I don't want to show my age, but yeah, I'm saying 93. When you ask me, 93 hit my mind.
2: 93 what? Anything particular? Or?
3: Well, apparently on November the 9th, we had not only 36 Chambers come out by the mighty Wu-Tang, but A Tribe Called Quest also dropped Midnight Marauders.
2: Ooh.
3: And that same November, Doggy Style by Snoop Dogg came out.
2: You got like West a favourite Coast. Month.
3: Yeah, well, that just happened. I thought 93. If yeah, I had nice. To pick a whole year, though, mid-93 to mid-94, because mid-94 we had Nas with Illmatic, that had Premier, Pete Rock and Q-Tip from Tribe Called Quest producing, and I don't mean to sound white, but the Beastie Boys had Ill Communication and that album still
2: counts. Nah, Beastie Boys definitely have their place, man. Beastie Boys are definitely up there. Okay, so I don't know. I was kind of tossing up between 2 years, and there's no rules to this, you know, there's no rules to this. But if I have to pick a year, so the first year I was thinking of was 2003, personally, because I think it was a huge year for hip hop. We had Outkast that dropped Speaker Box and The Love Below.
3: Yep.
2: We had T.I. drop Trap Music. We had Missy Elliott dropped an album. 50 Cent dropped Get Rich or Die Trying that year.
3: Missy Elliott and 50 were massive back then.
2: And Jay-Z, The Black Album, and Ludacris, Chicken and Beer. That was like a massive album. And also, I was going to say 2013 off the top of my head. No, 2011. 2011, we had Jay-Z, Kanye West, Watch the Throne. You had Drake drop Take Care. Kendrick Lamar dropped Section 80. ASAP Rocky dropped. Lil Wayne dropped The Carter 4.
3: Yep, yep.
2: And Tyler, the Creator, dropped The Goblin. And one of my favorite artists, Tech N9ne, dropped Sixes and Sevens.
3: Tech N9ne, he's still going. He's making moves, Tech N9ne.
2: Biggest underground artist of all time, apparently, that man. But let's get back into the music here on The Heat. 0428 927 927, chime in, let me know, was your favorite year of hip-hop or some of your favorite artists, what some of the albums and what they dropped those years. We're trying to see where people are at and what shapes the world we live in today. Dreaded, what you got cooking right now?
3: We got Baby Girl by JPEG Mafia coming up next.
2: Any requests or shout outs, you know what to do. Get on that number. The Heat on Fresh, let's go.

38 Special, Dave East on that one. Heavy Burden, DJ Dreaded. What are they?

0: The Heat Fresh 92.7, that one there, Russ Millions, Cardi B. That's all for tonight from DJ Dreaded and myself, MC Diggs. But we do have Legacy in the building with Locally Sourced up next. 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

What's the value of first place when the earth shakes? Rivers run dry, smoke from fires envelop the whole state. This planet we call home in need of some first aid. Wishing for home runs but can't make it past first base. Last month I attended my first wake. It's a hard thing in life saying bye to a close mate. The type of pain I wouldn't wish on any mother outliving the youngest child. That's a

Keeping tabs on attractions, still we're out of patience. 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Try and breathe, carpe diem, gotta seize the day. 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

0: 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Now, we just heard Champs, brought to us from K-On! 1 right there. Before that, we had some Mally Jose with OJC43. Now, that track was called Step Wide. Before that one, we had some Sakeem there, featuring Tasman Keith with a track called Seasons. And then right back, up in that top slot, we had some Rangers RC with a track called Royal. They are absolutely smashing it right now. Now, we're going to go ahead, we're going to switch it up a little bit. We're going to get a little drilly. We're going to get a little bit of that UKG even. Now, we got some ADL's own All Capital playing right now. This one's called Lo-Fi Drill Type Beat. 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
1: Yeah.

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Finders, keepers, live for the weekends. 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

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I'm in love with the way you move. I'm in love with the way you move. 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

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Now, we just heard E.T. there with his Hoot Bars set. Before that, we had Tweed's Finest brought to us from Big Deej, Smack and Nate G. A little bit before that one, we had the Big Deal remix.

say what a new one there. Now, if you're after the playlist for tonight's show, you know where to go ahead. Head over to the Insta at legacy.mp3. Add the songs right to your playlist. 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We're about to

I was supposed to go out there for like a semester of college, and I ended up never leaving. It's that energy on the dance floor that I think has, you know, helped how

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fresh beat is right on time. Is right on top. That fresh beat is right on time. 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That fresh beat is right on time. 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That fresh beat is right on time. 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That.

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And I lost my words when you came my way. 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
1: Remember that night at the Hippodrome? 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

weather cold, the weather so chill, chilly, willy, penguin, feathered road. 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
1: Right now we're doing tongue twisters.
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1: Go on, Rory, do your worst.
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2: 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What was that? 1-1-1 was a racehorse, 1-TT was a 2 racehorse. Is that the first bit?
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3: Good morning. Yes, you're here with me, Ms. V Wake Up Call. I'm a B of Adelaide, Fresh 92.7. We're getting stuck into your 6 a.m. and of course, it's our favourite day of the week, Wineback Wednesday, where we get to play our favourite Wineback hits back to back all day. And I tell you what, we have some absolute heaters for you this morning. We're going to hear from Rui Da Silva, Skrillex, a little bit of M83. But right now, we have got Star Pistols with In the Heat of the Night. You're on Fresh.

0: It's DJ Fresh with Louder. You're hanging out with me, Miz, for your wake-up call on the beat of Adelaide, Fresh 92.7. So I was round at my mum's, of course, on Sunday, it being Mother's Day, and being the helpful techie daughter that I am, I was helping her pull out some photos from some old phones, SD cards. And should I tell you what was just an absolute blast from the past was the fact that on all these phones, she had ringtones. And I was like, gone are the days you'd just be sat with your mates and then the crazy Frog or Crank That by Soulja Boy would just come absolutely blaring through someone's speaker, and I kind of miss it. If you were gonna have a ringtone nowadays, what would it be? Get your text in on 0428 97 97. You're on Fresh.
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You're on the beat of Adelaide, Fresh 92.7, with me, Miz, for your wake-up call. That was Tiesto with Ardejo for Strings. But listen up, I need to let you know that second release tickets are almost sold out for Fresh's 28th birthday. If you're not around it yet, we are throwing a Boiler Room-inspired event at District Nightclub in Adelaide with some of Adelaide's biggest names like Eli, Seek and Destroy, Zella Ray, just to name a couple. So run to fresh927.com.au to snatch up your tickets if you haven't done so already. But right now we're gonna get stuck into some more music. We've got Midnight City by M83. You're on Fresh.

0: If that doesn't kick off your morning to a fantastic start, I don't know what will. That was Ian Carey, of course, with Get Shaky. You've been hanging out with me, Miz, for your wake-up call on the beat of Adelaide, Fresh 92.7. That's all from me today, but don't you dare move a muscle, because the boys, Tom and Callum, will be rolling into the studio at 7 a.m. to keep the immaculate Wineback Wednesday vibes going for your brekkie. And as for me, catch me here same time tomorrow if you know what's good for you. My name is Miz, and you've been listening to The Wake Up Call on Fresh 92.7.
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11: How you feeling, man? Pretty dusty after last night's budget party.
10: Yeah, man, very seedy.
11: The budget was an absolute rager. Lots of parties around Adelaide. Got to sleep at 5 in the morning. I was reviewing those budgets so much.
10: Did you actually watch any of the budget?
11: No, I had a vodka soda and I read a recap, if that counts.
10: Right, I watched Star Wars.
11: Did you?
10: Now, Callum, before we jump into it, got a fun fact for you this morning, and this one could relate to us.
11: Yeah.
10: It says the average employee checks their email 36 times an hour.
11: What? The average person checks their email 36 times an hour.
10: How often do you think you check your emails per hour?
11: 36 times a year?
10: I reckon I go solid hours where I don't even look at them.
11: What is that stat? That can't be right.
10: Hey, man, that's what the fact

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2: Yes, kicking us off with what happened last night. Of course, it was the budget around the country. It was an absolute crazy one. And plenty of budget parties going around, I'm sure.
3: Yeah.
2: But some key highlights through the budget, just to glance over it. Obviously, good in your own time to have a look at it. But $25 billion to be spent on public hospitals, $500 million into housing development. The rise of inflation could go up to 7.5% if the war in Iran persists. Right. The RBA was hoping it would be around 3%, hopefully looking around that bracket. So to go up 7.5 is absolutely crazy. That's if it persists over the next year or two. Hopefully it doesn't.
3: Hopefully not.
2: We've also got $14.8 billion being spent on boosting Australia's fuel supply. So there are considerations into the fuel, what's happening in Iran and things like that. So good to see that coverage. Hopefully something good comes out of it.
3: Yeah.
2: In other news, Eurovision is kicking off. So we got Eurovision.
3: Okay.
2: I totally forgot Delta Goodrum's going to be the representative.
3: Yeah, so she's our champion.
2: Yeah, Delta's our champion this year. It is all kicking off with her performance on Friday morning. But in
3: this Friday?
2: Friday morning is her performance. Yeah,
3: right.
2: Yeah, so in the meantime, though, the first of two semifinals will be broadcasted this morning in Australia. So you can watch Eurovision as of today. But yes, Delta will be on Friday morning representing Australia.
3: Be getting on to that.
2: Absolutely. Over to a bit of sports news. Michael Voss has resigned as the coach of Carlton.
3: Yeah.
2: Interesting, hey? So they've only won a single match this season. They're sitting at 16th on the ladder.
3: Yeah, they won round one against, I think, Richmond. And then
2: have not been doing good.
3: Dropped every other game, choking in the second half.
2: They've been up, haven't they?
3: Most games they've been up by like 20, 30 points. And then second half rolls around and they take their foot off the pedal. I think it's funny that he beat them to it.
2: You'd rather, though, a bunch of because I guess what stays on the internet stays on the internet. You'd rather you've resigned everywhere as opposed
3: absolutely.
2: To you've been booted, for sure. It's... So he's got in quickly. But in the meantime, assistant coach Josh Fraser is set to take over in the interim as they find a new coach and everything. They're set to take on the Western Bulldogs on Saturday.
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12: 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It's

0: It's Martin Solvig and TK Madza. We do it right for your Wineback Wednesday. You're hanging out with Tom and Callum. And Callum, on Monday, if you remember, I was telling you what I thought was going to be a game changer in the fly spray game.
1: Yep.
0: It was a fly spray that smelt like air freshener, so you don't get that awful poisonous smell lingering.
1: Yeah, yeah.
0: Felt cleaner, but after I sprayed a fly 3 or 4 times directly, it did nothing. Then the fly mugged me off and landed on the fly spray bottle. Mm. And I thought, what the hell?
1: Yeah, yeah, it was a whole thing for sure.
0: After that, we had a flood of texts come through. Ever heard of a bug assault gun? Tom, got to get a bug assault gun. Guys, get a bug assault gun. If you aren't aware, it's like a Nerf gun that you just chuck some table salt into. It shoots it out at high speed and you kill flies that way.
1: It's something I've... Yeah, when people said, have you guys heard of it? I've obviously heard of it. It's the Smoke Mart classic. Yeah. It's also the Christmas present
0: every
1: classic.
0: Every Christmas Kringle.
1: Yeah, exactly right. So it's been around a while. I've definitely seen them. I've never personally gone out of my way to go get one, but it's a great idea.
0: Yeah, well, I got one.
1: Yes, and yeah, yeah.
0: I love it. It's great. Yeah. It's good fun. In fact, Callum, I think there is a business in it for us.
1: Yeah, yeah.
0: A side hustle. After the show, say we go around to workplaces, homes. We're the fly guys.
1: I agree. So we're the fly exterminators and we just rock up with our big bug assault guns.
0: I've even made us an advert.
1: You've gone for the advert.
0: To get this business off the ground. Here it is. Hi there. Are you sick and tired of cooking your favourite meal only for a fly to come and ruin it?
2: Not again. Great. Now my quiche Lorraine is ruined because all of these damn chemicals in my fly spray.
0: Well, stop. Don't use that nasty fly spray. Call up the Fly Guys, Tom and Callum.
3: We put the fly in Fly Kick. 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

0: Tell my wife I love her.
1: No! 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
4: Look, I love the gruesomeness of it. It felt like the end of a Tarantino movie towards the end. Just a lot of flies splattering.
3: We're going to cross over to Drew with the news.
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6: Hey, it's Drew. Here are your headlines. Nearly 600 trees have been cut down to make way for the North Adelaide Golf Course redevelopment. Annika Wells has defended her Adelaide trip as the opposition says it fails the birthday test. And Blue Coral Concepts is set to open an Italian street kitchen in Adelaide. Over to sport, Auckland FC's former Adelaide United prodigy Lachlan Brook says they will use the hostile environment to take advantage on Friday night against the Reds.
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6: Today we're headed for a mostly sunny top of 24 degrees, and right now in the city it's 18 degrees. That's the latest fresh news. 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
1: Pump up the jam, pump it up, while your feet are stumping, and the jam is pumping. 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

0: Calvin Harris and Ellie Goulding, I need your love for your wine back Wednesday. You're on Fresh 92.7, the beat of Adelaide. 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Everything's too expensive, needing to pee the second you sit down for a fringe show, and having intrusive thoughts.
1: Mm.
0: We all have them. Most of us don't act upon them, but sometimes we do. And that's why we're heading to the phones in just a moment. 1-300-73-73-74. Did you let your intrusive thoughts take over? In the spirit of Wineback Wednesday, I was telling you this story yesterday, Callum. Would have been year 8, 2013. Was in Miss Wen's Chinese class.
1: Great class.
0: Paint the picture. It was a great class.
1: Great class, great teacher. If you're listening out there, Miss Wen.
0: Shout out Miss Wen, Ben. And my mate Max got up out of his seat during Miss Wen's Chinese, and there was a pin on the table, like one that you pin like paper into a
1: a thumbtack thing.
0: Yeah, and it was sitting there on the table, and I must have been watching The Simpsons because it's very Bart Simpson. I put the pin facing up on his seat while he was up doing whatever he was doing. And he came back, and when he sat down, it was like I was in a cartoon. He went flying out of his
1: like it was
0: chair.
1: Sprung up, like head hit the ceiling.
0: Yeah, and I was expecting everyone to have a laugh about it.
1: It's actually quite dangerous.
0: It was just it wasn't even funny. He turned around to me and he said, "Why would you do that to
1: me?"
0: Yeah,
1: absolutely. This is
0: I just felt bad. I don't know why I did it.
1: This is the time. It's our obligation on the radio to turn around to any kids that might be on the way to school today to never do that.
0: It's just not even funny.
1: It's not funny.
0: I felt bad.
1: You won't get a laugh.
0: Everyone was thinking, "Oh God, why'd you do that?"
1: Yeah, absolutely. Definitely one of those ones you would have been looking at the thumbtack and thought, "Hey, could do it. Could be funny. All right, I'll do it. I'll give it a whirl." Definitely an intrusive thought that took over.
0: Since that day, I've held the intrusive thoughts pretty deep down.
1: Yeah.
0: I haven't seen the light of day, but we want to know, have you ever let them out? Have those intrusive thoughts won 1-300-73-73-74? What about you?
1: I remember it was actually a Fumo Blue a few years ago, and had a mate who was DJing there. He was up on the stage, and he said to me, because I was kind of near the stage, and he said, "Oh, I'm just going to go to the bathroom. Do you mind standing behind the DJ decks? A, to make it look like it's still lively, someone's there.
0: Yeah.
1: B, also just in case anyone touches the decks, right? Because there's a bunch of people having drinks, things like that."
0: So you weren't employed to DJ just to stand there and look like.
1: He just said, "Hey, can you just stand behind the decks and do all that?" As I was standing behind it, obviously I'm a guy that's behind DJ decks now without the DJ supervision.
0: Yeah, in Fumo Blue.
1: In Fumo Blue.
0: Imagine what kind of night you were doing.
1: So I looked at the DJ decks, and as the music was playing, I just hit one of these buttons and it just shut off all the music at once. It would have sounded like this. Yeah! You ready?
0: What
1: Boo!
0: The hell?
1: Yeah, no, people were pretty miffed off about it. It shut off all the music to the venue. It went dead silent. He came back from the bathroom, pretty annoyed.
0: Fair enough. 1-300-73-73-74. Have you let your intrusive thoughts win? If you can't come to the phones, our text line's always open on 0428-927-927. You're with Tom and Callum. Here's Drew with a road update.
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3: In Keswick, there's delays on South Road northbound to Richmond Road. In Flinders Park, it's slow going on Grange Road eastbound to Holbrooks Road. And in Fruville, there's delays on Glen Osmond Road northwestbound to Fullerton Road. Watch out for speed cameras targeting Berryman Avenue, Manham, and Clareville Road, Campbelltown. More news and traffic in 15. 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

0: The Chainsmokers featuring Halsey with Closer for your Wineback Wednesday. It is 10 to 8. You're hanging out with Tom and Callum, and we're asking you about your intrusive thoughts. In the spirit of Wineback Wednesday, I was telling you about the time I put a pin on my friend Max's chair. Public apology to Max. It wasn't funny.
1: No, I can't imagine it would be. It would have been quite painful.
0: Well, in the cartoons, they make it look like such a good gag.
1: Yeah, yeah.
0: Being a young, impressionable mind. Well, he didn't have to. Like, his reaction was enough to get something out of
1: some sort of attention. Yeah, for sure. That would have been, yeah. Plenty of thoughts there where you just end up acting on it. I shared one before. I was behind a DJ deck that I got entrusted to look after while he went to the bathroom. Hit stop on the DJ panel. Thought it was going to mix it or something.
0: Yeah.
1: Hit the wrong button. Just stopped the music in the club. Really, really awkward. Another one, you've got a soul patch. Was that an intrusive thought? Shaving the soul patch for today?
0: I don't know. Just
1: going the like nosy?
0: Doing something different. Yeah. I guess it was a bit of an intrusive thought. Yeah, let's head straight to the phones this morning. From Glenelg, we have an anonymous caller on the line. Good morning to you. What were the intrusive thoughts? What happened?
2: Morning, boys. Back when I first got my license and I was driving alone, I would see how long I could drive for with my eyes closed.
1: Ooh.
0: With your eyes
1: closed.
0: Driving like on the main roads.
1: God, that's dangerous.
2: Yeah, like on the main roads.
1: Jeez.
0: That's certainly intrusive thought territory.
1: Can't condone that.
0: Why'd you want to see how far you could do it?
2: Oh, I don't know. Just test my capabilities. Maybe I've got a superpower.
0: And you don't do it anymore, do you?
2: No, I grew out of it. I realized.
1: Grew out of it. I never heard the phrase "grew out of it" for
0: dangerous
1: something
0: driving.
1: So crazy.
2: After a fine here and there, I decided I should probably focus on my driving.
1: No, absolutely. Yeah. Better to stay safe for sure. Keep both eyes on the road.
0: Glad you are not closing anymore.
1: Crystal in Morfordville, tell us what was the intrusive thought.
3: So I was bleaching my roots because I have very bright coloured hair.
0: Yep.
3: And I was looking at my eyebrows and I went, oh, I'm going to bleach those and,
1: Oh, there's so many people that have that thought. I've seen so many, particularly girls do it, like the bleached eyebrows.
0: Yeah.
1: I can't get around it. I think it suits some people.
3: Yeah, no.
1: It's really jarring though sometimes.
0: How'd it look, Crystal? It was all right in the end or?
3: I mean, I had to colour them in because it was just, not great.
1: Yeah, absolutely.
0: With the pencil?
3: With eyeshadow.
0: Oh, okay.
1: Hey,
0: ingenuity.
1: Little fashion tip there for everyone.
0: Crystal, the MacGyver of Morfordville. Yeah. Hey, wrapping things up, Jake in Paralawi, mate, what was the intrusive thought? Did it win?
4: We're just travelling along in Sydney there with the family.
0: Yeah.
4: Song came on, Benson Boone, and got to the stage where he sings "Please," says "Please." I've yelled it out. He goes, "Stop the car." He goes, "Mate, I'm not taking you anywhere," thinking I was drunk.
1: Oh, really?
4: And, I was sober. I was like, "What do you mean?" And for some reason, Jake, I don't know why, but he had his ear left, and I've just licked my finger and popped my finger in his ear to get out.
1: You gave the Uber driver a wet willy.
4: I wet willied him,
1: That's crazy.
0: What the hell?
1: Why would you do that?
4: I don't know. It seemed funny at the time.
1: What did he do? Did he? Like, I've got so many questions.
4: He was like, "Did you just lick my ear?" And he grabbed his ear.
1: Oh my God!
4: Me and the kids and the missus all got out of the car.
1: Wait, so your kids are watching you wet willy this guy?
4: Yeah.
0: So who got it from who? Did you get it from your kids or did your kids get it from you?
4: I don't know, man.
1: Crazy. So then did he officially pull over and he was like, "Get the hell out"?
4: Yeah. So I went with him so he pulled over and he's like, "You can get out. I'm not taking you anywhere." And I don't know, man. His ear was looking at my face.
1: Far out.
4: I licked my finger and went with him.
0: You saw an opening. You took it. Jake, before that moment, what was the last time in your life you wet willied someone?
4: Oh, I couldn't even tell you, man. Probably 10 years ago. maybe 25 years ago.
1: Yeah, long time. Wow.
0: That is an intrusive thought.
1: Absolutely.
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1: In Theberton, there's delays on South Road, southbound to Henley Beach Road. Over in Fitzroy, traffic is slowed on Park Terrace, westbound to Jeffcott Road. And in Plimpton, there's delays on Anzac Highway, northeastbound to Marion Road. Watch out for speed cameras targeting Graves Street, Newton, and Greenhill Road, Burnside.
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1: Hey, it's Drew. Here's what's happening. Nearly 600 trees have been cut down to make way for the North Adelaide Golf Course redevelopment. The first trees have been cut down at the North Adelaide Golf Course to make way for the state government's planned redevelopment, with protesters attempting to block vehicles getting on and off site. Annika Wells has defended her Adelaide trip as the opposition says it fails the birthday test. The government minister's $3,600 business trip has sparked political controversy, with the Liberal Party saying her trip doesn't pass the birthday test, which questions blending business with personal pleasure under taxpayer-funded expenses. And Blue Coral Concepts.
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1: And today we're headed for a mostly sunny top of 24 degrees, and right now in the city it's 17 degrees. 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
12: 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You're hanging out with your mates, Tom and Callum, and I'd like to apologize.

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0: Tom, speaking of good news as well, we are continuing our journey into Generation Fresh. 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
1: Yes, absolutely. 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Then at the end of the week, we'll figure out who the top 10 is for next week.
0: Yeah, keen to meet the next three. Everyone's very different. So far, everyone has a very different vibe, so we'll see what we got today.
1: Stick around in the next 15 minutes. We'll be meeting the next three contestants in Generation Fresh who have made it to the top 15. To kick things off this hour, it's Delight. Groove is in the heart. You're on Fresh 92.

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0: That's right, Generation Fresh is back. 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
2: Yeah, absolutely. And like we said before, I mean, as of today, we've only shown three contestants. So six, it was 2 days. We've only done six contestants.
0: Man, math is hard.
2: Yeah, it is, isn't it? But yeah, so you can look at the full spread of people online though. So even the ones we haven't shown off yet, you can look at them. You can get ahead of the curve and vote for them too. So hop on at any time you like and have a suss.
0: Or you can be with us every morning just after 8 o'clock and meet them as we go. Cut-off time for voting is 2 p.m. this Friday. So if you want to cast your votes, get it in before 2 p.m. Let's meet our three this morning. First up, we have Nathan.
3: Hi. I'm Nathan Genovese, tradie by day. Oops, lovable larrikin by nature. I used to play footy for South Adelaide in the NFL. So yeah, I like banter, teamwork, but I really like connecting with people. So that's what I'd like to bring to radio. Bring real stories. And stories that have meaning as well, not just have a laugh. Like, I'm really passionate about men's mental health. Now, I better get back to work before someone starts complaining about their power being turned off. See ya.
0: He said, I need to get back to work. It sounded like he was on a jog.
2: Sounded also like there was police sirens in the back.
0: Was he on the run?
2: He also made
0: might
2: a comment,
0: need to watch the video.
2: He,
0: on that
2: he
0: one.
2: Also made a comment about cutting people's power off. Maybe he's a criminal going around cutting the power supply, and he's on the run from the cops.
0: There you go.
2: Hey, what an interesting guy!
0: Crime Stoppers, if you're listening. Next up, we have Chelsea.
4: Who was the one who approved these videos only being 30 seconds long? Because I am struggling. But my name is Chelsea Finlayson, and I've got a lot to say and not a long time to say it in. So to cut to the chase, I'm a stand-up comedian from Adelaide. I've been wanting to get into radio for the last, call it 2 years. Saw the Generation Fresh pop up and went, this is what I want. So the idea for a show, and bear with me, but it is recapping the news, but it's going to be focusing on the good news of the week, because let's face it, we're living in a hellscape. So if we don't laugh at it, we're going to cry. And I think we focus on the good, laugh at the bad, and get some guests on. That's 3 seconds. Hear from you soon.
2: Hellscape.
0: Where was she?
2: That sounded like a plane.
0: Yeah. God. Stand-up comedian though. That's
2: handy.
0: Fun. Yeah.
2: Handy for sure. Yeah. Seems like an interesting character. So yeah. Good one.
0: Next up, let's see where this person's broadcasting from. It's our very own Drew.
5: Hey, I'm Drew, and this is my official application for Generation Fresh 2026. What do? I produce, I newsread, I work at Fresh, so hopefully you've heard my voice in some form or other. And I really want to be an announcer. I think it would be great to learn the ropes, and I love to talk. I love to hear other people's perspectives. Love talking about film, that's one thing. I could probably talk for the runtime of any particular film. Don't quote me on that, because I don't know enough films yet. Looking to expand my database. So Tom and Callum, if you have any other film recommendations, let me know. Thanks.
2: Ooh.
0: There you go. Well, Drew's our newsreader this morning.
6: I just knew you would pick on me.
0: What's your favourite movie? I think this is a bit unorthodox. We're probably not meant to be talking to you
2: yeah,
0: yet.
2: Yeah, yeah. I don't want to seem like there's bias or anything, but obviously...
0: Well, we've got you.
2: Great newsreader, great application.
6: Oh,
2: but yeah,
6: you're
2: talking about the movies. What is your favourite movie?
6: Oh, I don't know if I've actually told you, but my favourite movie is Alien.
2: Alien?
6: Yes.
2: Oh. Great movie.
0: I wasn't expecting that.
2: I wasn't expecting Alien either.
0: I thought you were going to say some art house film because you were going on about how much you love film. I thought it'd be something I've never heard of. Some French black and white classic.
6: Oh, yeah. Enjoy the film.
0: Alien. Yeah. Alien's a great film.
2: All right. Yeah, did you enjoy Alien vs. Predator?
6: Oh, look, it's technically it's technically canon, yeah. But it's also not at the same time alternate reality stuff.
2: For sure,
6: A good watch if you don't care about aliens.
2: Sure, yeah, great answer.
0: There you go. 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
5: In Bowden, there's delays on Port Road southeastbound to Park Terrace. In Marland, it's slow going on Henley Beach Road eastbound to South Road. And in Parkside, it's slow going on King William Road northbound to Greenhill Road. Watch out for speed cameras targeting Northeast Road Modbury and Osmond Terrace, Norwood.
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0: 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It's 8:27 on Fresh 92.7. You're hanging out with your mates, Tom and Callum.
1: Tom, we were talking about earlier in the show. We've decided it could be a great investment for us both to have bug assault guns.
0: Yes. I played out the ad about an hour ago to Fly Guys. Tom and
1: Fly
0: Callum,
1: Guys.
0: Fly Guys.
1: Yeah, so
0: come to your workplace, come to your home. Get rid of your fly problem or other pests.
1: Absolutely. So new business model that we're trying out, the Tom and Callum Fly Guys. We are looking to be bug exterminators with these bug assault guns, the guns that shoot little shots of salt at the flies. And we thought, what a great idea to pump up our business. I mean, you did an ad before.
0: Yeah.
1: Bit of an infomercial kind of thing about the Fly Guys.
0: We only do cashies. We're not a registered business.
1: No, exactly right. It's a bit under the table.
0: Don't let anyone know. This stays between us.
1: For sure. I, on the other hand, have done a movie trailer. If you know, maybe our story... If our story as bug exterminators gets sold to a big movie production company, this is what it could look like.
2: This June, take a ride to the quietest town in all of South Carolina, where nothing ever happens.
3: We pride ourselves on how peaceful our little town is. We even got first place ribbon for most boring town in all of the USA.
2: But one day, that all changed.
4: I saw a 10-foot fly just come and pick up a lady off the street and ate her like a piece of lettuce.
3: That fly grabbed my precious darling and put her in his mouth. It was our honeymoon.
2: But can two unlikely heroes save the day? Henry Cavill as Tom and Jacob Elordi as Callum. In the movie that's gonna get you buzzing, Tom and Callum.

0: For your Wineback Wednesday, you're hanging out with your mates Tom and Callum. 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Callum, there is a trait ingrained in a lot of men, and that is not following instructions.
1: Absolutely.
0: I don't know if it's trying to prove our manliness or it's an ego thing, but yeah. Most blokes I know, including myself, will just wing it and see how it goes. Now, the other night, my housemate, James, got his bed frame delivered, and we were setting it up together. Of course, threw the instructions away.
1: So you're not doing, straight away, just not really following the instructions. You got your screws, your bolts.
0: There's like bags and bags of stuff. There's wheels. There's
1: kind of work it out as you go.
0: Nuts, there's bolts. Yeah, sure. Looked at the instructions, thought, do we need this? No. Absolutely not. It's a bed. How hard could it be to put together a bed?
1: You see a bed every day.
0: I sleep in a bed every night.
1: You know what a bed looks like, so exactly. Why would you need instructions?
0: So we start putting this bed frame together. It's all going pretty swimmingly. We get towards the end and we're putting the slats in. And in this bed, it's just the wooden slats as they are, and you've got to drill them in. So my housemate James, he's got the power tool. I'm handing him slat one by one. I'm sort of placing it in the place, and he's screwing them in.
1: Yeah.
0: I go to hand him another slat, and I turn around, and I'm like, oh, hang on a minute. We're all out of slats. So there are more slats in the other room where the rest of the bed stuff is.
1: Yeah.
0: He goes, how are we out of slats? No, like, there's no more slats. This is it. We've only got halfway through the bed. So we think, oh, crap. And then it took a moment. We'd been placing the slats side by side like we were laying a floorboard down.
1: What? Right next to each other?
0: Yeah.
1: That's ridiculous.
0: Well, there was markings on the bed. Oh, the whole time as well.
1: So it's just like incredibly good support in the middle of the bed, but on every other facet of it is just nothing.
0: I tell you, the whole time, because he was drilling them in and I was looking at him like, oh, that's weird. Usually, like, every bed I've had, there's been a gap between the slats, but I guess that's the way it is. I guess it's a really strong bed.
1: That's
0: and then
1: insane.
0: He thought the same. He thought, geez, this is weird. Usually the slats aren't this close together, but I guess this is the way because there's markings on the frame that make it look like you place them right next to each other.
1: Yeah, I was going to say, why'd you choose to put them side by side
0: these
1: like
0: markings
1: that?
0: On the bed, they really threw us.
1: So it's then, like you've seen slats your whole life.
0: I know.
1: They're spread out.
0: I know. It was the dumbest thing ever. And so then we had to go through and undrill each slat and replace them down. Yeah. It was a late night job too. It got done at like 11 o'clock on a Tuesday.
1: You look at the instructions and you're like, oh yeah, there's spacing.
0: No, we chucked them out.
1: Oh yeah, okay. So just said no reference point at all.
0: No, we're just winging it. But I do want to go to the phones here. 1-300-73-73-74. When didn't you follow the instructions?
1: Tell you a good one. Beside from flat packs, furniture you're setting up, cooking.
0: Cooking?
1: Not following cooking instructions.
0: So is this something you do often?
1: I'm very just fast and loose, chuck whatever in. Really looking at quantities that much.
0: Do you taste as you're cooking? Or
1: I do. But I very much wing it, like with measuring cups and stuff like that. It's like, whatever, it's close enough. I'm very like that with the instructions, and it definitely has backfired.
0: What about Lego?
1: Lego, yeah. Yeah, don't really, yeah, kind of. Lego is like, not following Lego instructions is the start of what your flat pack career would be like.
0: Oh, yeah.
1: Not looking at instructions and trying to wing it, for
0: I
1: sure.
0: Never follow the flat pack instructions.
1: Yeah,
0: absolutely. I look at IKEA furniture, I'm like, yeah.
1: Okay.
0: It has to be straightforward.
1: I understand it. Yeah, 100%.
0: 1-300-73-73-74. When didn't you follow the instructions? How bad, how wrong did it go? Give us a buzz. If you can't come to the phones, 0428-927-927. Chuck a text in our inbox. You're with Tom and Callum. We'll hear from Drew with a road update.
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3: In Kensington, it's slow going on Port Rush Road northbound to the parade. Over in Marland, traffic is slowed on Henley Beach Road eastbound to South Road. And just outside the city, there's delays on Sir Donald Bradman Drive eastbound to Grote Street. Watch out for speed cameras targeting the parade, Kensington Gardens and Rundle Street, Kent Town. 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

0: Sagala and Paloma Faith with Lullaby for your Wineback Wednesday. You're hanging out with your mates Tom and Callum. It's 10 to 9 and we're asking you, when didn't you follow the instructions? How wrong did it go? The other day, my housemate James's bed frame arrived. He's been sleeping on a mattress just straight on the floor. We put it together, threw the instructions away. We don't need it. And as we were drilling the slats into the bottom of the bed, we got halfway through, ran out of slats. We'd been laying them down like floorboards side by side, gap between. I guess we both just thought it was going to have great lumbar support.
1: Like there's just a lot of slats just all next to each other. One of the best beds in the business for lumbar support, you probably thought.
0: Yeah, I thought it was going to be great. I was like, man, we could jump on this bed all day.
1: Crazy move. But I mean, there's plenty of other examples. I said before, I mean, cooking, easy one.
0: Yeah.
1: Talking about Lego too.
0: Yeah,
1: plenty of things you can mistake doing the instructions for.
0: Yeah, well, like Josh has texted in here saying my apprentice doesn't follow any instructions.
1: Classic. Absolutely classic. Thought that would come through at some point.
0: Yeah.
1: Lachlan's texted in saying instructions are never required until after you mess it all up.
0: Yeah.
1: Then you might need to review them. Is why that motorbike engine never started. Timing belt wasn't aligned properly. See, it's a funny one. Like, I think if I was dealing with something like heavy duty, like a motorbike, I'd probably be looking at the instructions.
0: Yeah, because I would have
1: bed.
0: At least a bed is somewhat familiar.
1: Yeah, yeah, absolutely.
0: An engine?
1: Winging an engine?
0: Yeah.
1: Crazy
0: move. That's crazy.
1: Yeah, yeah.
0: Hey, we're going to head over to Salisbury Heights. Elkira is on the line with us. Elkira, good morning to you. When didn't you follow the instructions?
2: Hi, good morning. One time I never follow instructions is ramen packets. You know, I just wing it and if it goes well, it goes well.
1: Okay, so what's the thing you have to do with ramen usually that's on the instructions?
2: Like either just boiling on the stovetop or the microwave, but really I just do whatever feels right.
1: How do you wing it to stray away from just boiling it?
0: What do you do? Put it in the oven.
1: Screw it. I'll just, microwave the ramen and...
0: Oh, I'm going to put this ramen in the toaster.
1: Screw See what you, happens. I hate instructions.
0: So, what are you not following? Like the timing? Because what is it, like 5 minutes or something you got to boil it for?
2: Yeah. Usually I just do whatever time really feels right. Honestly, I don't even read it.
1: Have you figured out what the, without looking at the instructions, what the optimum time is for the ramen?
2: Usually about like 4 minutes.
1: I wonder if that's on the packet.
0: So, Elkira, can you talk us through your ramen making process? You take it out of the packet onto the stovetop?
2: Yep. No, I actually put it in like this massive bowl and then pour in like hot water.
0: Oh, okay.
2: And then just leave it sitting, and that usually does the trick.
1: What? So you don't boil the ramen? It's just...
2: Well, boiling water does get put in there, yeah.
1: Eventually. Yeah. Okay, so you loosen them up with a bit of warm water, then put the boiling in.
0: Seems like a longer process than just chucking them on the stove or the microwave.
1: Crazy. Okay. Interesting. Well, I hope the ramen goes well for you.
0: Yeah, I'll start boiling the kettle right after this. Cheers, Elkira. Apollo in Norwood, when didn't you follow the instructions?
3: Well, firstly, I don't think you're a man if you ever follow instructions. Why? What are they even for?
1: True.
0: Good on you.
3: Use them to wipe your nose and that's it. But a couple of Christmas Eves ago, the lads got the call up to head on over to a mate's place and help assemble a trampoline.
0: Sure.
3: Now, if anyone's put a trampoline together, I think you should do that instead of Chinese water boarding for a torture because they're not fun.
0: What?
3: So, they are mental.
1: Yeah,
3: they are mental.
1: Right.
0: Okay. So I can't say I've ever put together a trampoline, but I don't know if I would have compared it to that.
3: they're mental. We had three cracks at it. You know, the legs have got to go on before you do the ring around it. Then, they're all got these safety things on it. And, of course, we start partaking in a few responsible drinks while we're doing this. And
1: probably where you went wrong.
3: Needless to say, three attempts of pulling it apart, putting it together. Sienna had to get up at 4 a.m. and put it together for us. We gave up.
1: Yeah. Okay, so you got it done eventually.
0: Apollo, I don't think that it's the trampoline that's the issue. I think it's maybe all the beers. It sounds like you were just cut and couldn't follow it.
1: And the company
0: couldn't
1: keep.
0: Put it together.
3: Yeah, but you don't arrive drunk.
0: Okay, yeah, right. Fair enough. You don't arrive drunk.
1: Yeah, trampolines, ramen, just all things you don't need instructions for, apparently.
0: It's 5 to 9, you're on Brett.
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1: Hey, it's Drew. Here's what's happening. Nearly 600 trees have been cut down to make way for the North Adelaide Golf Course redevelopment. The first trees have been cut down at the North Adelaide Golf Course to make way for the state government's planned redevelopment, with protesters attempting to block vehicles getting on and off site. Annika Wells has defended her Adelaide trip as the opposition says it fails the birthday test. The government minister's $3,600 business trip has sparked political controversy, with the Liberal Party saying her trip doesn't pass the birthday test, which questions blending business with personal pleasure under taxpayer-funded expenses. And Blue Coral Concepts is set to open an Italian street kitchen in Adelaide. Hospitality group Blue Coral Concepts will open with its debut Adelaide venue in the coming weeks, after expanding the chain across other Aussie states and making it the 8th Italian street kitchen restaurant on Curry Street. Over to sport, Auckland FC's former Adelaide United prodigy Lachlan Brook says they'll use the hostile environment to take advantage on Friday night against the Reds. Brook has no qualms breaking the hearts of Adelaide supporters in the semi-final, saying the Black Knights will use the packed Cooper Stadium to their advantage against the Reds.
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1: Today we're headed for a mostly sunny top of 24 degrees, and right now in the city it's 16 degrees. 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
12: Yes, happy Wineback Wednesday, 9:04 here on Fresh. You're hanging out with your mates Tom and Callum, live and local for another hour till 10. And Callum, Wineback Wednesday, a lot of people's favourite day because of the great music, all the Wineback hits. And this hour is certainly no exception. Yes. Coming up later on, bit of this.
13: One of the big classics. Yeah. Absolutely. A bit of Empire of the Sun.
12: Walking on a Dream. Coming up soon after that. Calvin. Mm. Summer.
13: Mm. What do you like better out of those two?
12: Calvin.
13: Really? I'll go Empire of the Sun.
12: Really?
13: Out of those two?
12: Well, coming up soon, later on in the hour. Every time I hear this song, all I think about is the movie Project X.
13: Yeah, that's our life, man. Project X. That's us.
12: All that, plus plenty more. We're kicking off with Daft Punk, Harder, Better, Faster, Stronger for your Wineback Wednesday here on Fresh.

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0: Yes, Callum, Fresh 360 is our 28th birthday. It's our very first ever Boiler Room inspired event.
2: Yeah, how good is this? Can't wait for it. I mean, I don't really know how many Boiler Room inspired events have happened around Adelaide, let alone our one. So pretty cool that we get to claim it.
0: Are we claiming it?
2: Well, yeah, I think we should claim it. But yeah, it should be a lot of fun. It's pretty unique. Obviously, an all-star cast of DJs handpicked from around the country with headliner Seek and Destroy, who absolutely puts on a filthy show every single time. We can't wait.
0: Yeah, absolutely. Including other DJs like Zellaray, Quantix, Eli, Brooksy, has so many more as well. It's happening at District Nightclub here in the city. Taking over the whole venue.
2: Yeah,
0: we got two stages there, the 360 experience, the beer garden as well.
2: Oh, how good. So yeah.
0: How good to have a beer garden.
2: Very, very spacious. So if you get tired, which I don't think you will, but if you get tired of being in the mosh surrounding the 360 scope of the DJ that's on at the time, you can go chill in the beer garden. There's plenty of space.
0: Have a fresh air break.
2: Exactly. Plenty of space to walk around, have a drink, chat to some people. So yeah, it should be a very good venue.
0: It's happening June 20th. You can get your tickets there on sale now at fresh927.com.au. First release sold out in a few days. Second release is almost sold out. I think there's under 30 tickets left to go before we hit final release. 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
2: Can't wait.
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0: Christine Blonde with Love Shy for your Wine Back Wednesday. It's 9:31 on Fresh 92.7. 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
1: Tom, have you seen what's happening with this bloke taking a Fair Work claim with Woolworths?
0: No.
1: So it happened earlier this week. A few people have been talking about it, but pretty much this bloke named Anthony works at Woolworths.
0: Yeah.
1: Somewhere here in Australia.